Is your business invisible? People watch and share videos, billions of them, every single day. So where's yours? 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

0: Imagine you're deep in the wild. That sound? It could be just about any animal. And it's doing everything it can to fool you. 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
3: Partly cloudy tonight and a low of 7. Tomorrow, partly sunny and 22. Periods of rain for Monday night continuing through Tuesday with a high of 18. Then on Wednesday, partly sunny with a high of 23. Current weather conditions and the 7-day forecast can be found anytime on the Lowen Body Shop weather page on your Steinbeck Online app. I'm Judy Peters.
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On this, the Monday after summer in the city. It's 8 degrees on our way to 21 for a high today. Keeping the music going with Kygo and Selena Gomez.

The Monday after summer in the city kind of feels like Boxing Day every year. You know, all that prep, all that excitement, and now it's just over. I hope you had a good time, though. I'm Kenton Dick. We just heard Frank Walker and Josh Ross, Lay It On Me, here on Mix 96. And up next, some Chapel Rowan for you, Pink Pony Club.

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Charlotte Carden with The Way We Touch, and before that, Noah Kahan featuring Post Malone, Dial Drunk. Good afternoon, I'm Kent and Dick. Not as sunny as it was earlier today, but still fairly nice. 22 degrees and almost no wind. Forecast details are coming up in 10 minutes. Thanks to Shannon Duick. First, Martin Garrix and Ed Sheeran, Repeat It on Mix.